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But he refused to accept his fate, and today his honor has been restored.

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The late night crowd was wild and loud, but then a shot

0: 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Meine Musik. 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
1: Is she really going out with him? Well, there she is. Let's ask her. Betty, is that Jimmy's ring you're wearing? Gee, it must be great riding with him. Is he picking you up after school today? By the way, where'd you...